98.1 KVAN as we celebrate America 250. I'm Big Frank. Happy Independence Day weekend. Coming up, you drop something when you're grilling. Are you going to eat it? We talk about it.

98.1 KVET with Big Frank. Do you observe the 5 second rule? You know, when you drop food on the ground, you say, well, if you pick it up within 5 seconds, it's still okay to eat. Frankly, I'm a germ freak, so if it hits the floor, if it hits the table, there's times I'm not eating it. That's just the way it's going to be. There was some research a while back where people actually, you know, did a whole study on this, and they determined that the 5 second rule is a real, you know, not necessarily the way it needs to be. Like, there's a lot of misconceptions about that. But so many people do, like, they'll drop something and pick it up and eat.

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0: You know, there's always stuff going on in the live music capital of the world. And tomorrow, as we celebrate America 250, matter of fact, as we head into tonight and tomorrow, there's just all kinds of things going on. If you're still figuring out your game plan, couple of things. Willie's 4th of July picnic, that's happening tomorrow. That's just incredible. But how about this? Have you ever seen a dog in a 4th of July costume? Bastrop, the pet and pedal parade tomorrow morning, mixing dressed up pets with decorated bikes, scooters, whatever else rolls down the street. It's free. It's early, about 8 a.m. One of those things, the more entertaining things you'll see all weekend. That's for sure. And of course, don't forget about the Auditorium Shores. You want that classic Austin skyline moment for the 4th. That's where it's happening. Live music, food vendors, stuff for the kids, fireworks over the water to finish it off. It's going to be a whole lot of fun. One of those postcard type nights, just with a lot more people trying to find parking and then leave at the same time. Happy Independence Day.
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3: 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They'll face the winner of this evening's Argentina and Cape Verde matchup. The final match of the day is at 9:30 p.m. in Kansas City, with Ghana taking on Colombia.
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Thank you so much for listening in the Domain in Westlake in Cedar Park, The Cave. 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

Well, there's all kinds of stuff happening this weekend. It's 98.1 KVET with Big Frank. If you're not feeling like going downtown, how about the Hill Country Galleria? Might be your move. 40-plus vendors, rides, water games, live music all afternoon. 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Everything you want in the 4th celebration, minus, you know, shoulder-to-shoulder crowds. Probably arms length away. Should be fun. 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

0: 98.1 K-Met with Big Frank in tonight as we talk the 5-second rule. You know when you drop something, you pick it up? 5-second rule. Do you have a funny or weird 5-second rule story, or what's the funniest place you've seen someone test or stick to the 5-second rule? We'd love to hear from you today.
1: I am a baseball umpire. I go ahead and volunteer my time so kids can play baseball.
0: Well, thank you very much for doing that. I know what a difficult job that is. So for that, thank you. Now, tell me about your 5-second rule story.
1: Well, this kid playing baseball, he got a hot dog before the inning. And he was eating it, and he dropped the hot dog in a mud puddle.
0: Uh-oh.
1: And I told the kid, I said, you know what? You got 5 seconds, and it's still good. So he reaches down in the mud puddle, wipes it off, and bit part of it. And his mom just rolled her eyes at me.
0: Oh, no. What a great story. All right. Talking the 5-second rule, we'd love to hear your 5-second rule story. I know you got one. Talk back microphone on the iHeartRadio app. That's a great way to connect with us when you pull up the KBET page or hit me up on Facebook at Big Frank Radio.
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0: 98.1 KVET with Big Frank. Hope you're doing well this evening.
1: Yes, sir. How about you?
0: Hanging in there. It's what I do. Playing music, chilling out.
1: Yeah, I'm on the road right now. I'll be working all night.
0: That ain't no good.
1: No, sir.
0: Well, I mean, I guess it is good because you're working.
1: Yeah, I'm making money.
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0: All right, let's talk about things going on in and around the ATX for the 4th Lakeway. They're keeping it classic parade in the morning. Pretty much a traditional 4th vibe. They're going to have a hot dog reception. Pretty simple, patriotic, hard to beat free hot dogs in the morning. I promise you that. Round Rock starts early and goes late. Parade in the morning, then Frontier Days takes over at Old Settlers Park. Rides, food, fireworks after dark. So if you've got stamina and maybe some sunscreen, you can turn it into an all-day thing. Pretty easy. And Georgetown isn't messing around either. Live music starts at 11, rolls all the way into a 9:30 fireworks show, food rides, a kiddie parade, basically built to keep the whole family busy from late morning to late in the evening. Seeing lights in the sky. Whatever you do this Independence Day weekend, be safe, enjoy, and keep it on 98.1 KVET.
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I want to talk some more about the 5-second rule, because I've done that where you're flipping burgers and one falls on the ground, you just dust it off and put it back on the grill real quick. Do you do that? I want to hear from you tonight. 5-second rule, do you observe it? It's KVET.

0: 98.1 K-Men, it's Big Frank in tonight. We're talking the five-second rule. Do you have a funny or weird five-second rule story, or what's the funniest place you've seen someone test or stick to the five-second rule?
1: We're sitting around the table eating, and we had our salads and stuff like that, and they brought on our main course, and I get ready to cut into my steak, and I'm cutting into it, and the piece of steak went flying across the table and landed on the floor next to my aunt. And she goes, oh, what a waste. I go, no, pick it up. You can't waste a good steak.
0: Now, what did you do? Tell me you didn't eat it. Did you eat it?
1: I ate it, you know, poured some water on it, stuck it in some steak sauce. It was all good.
0: There you go. All right. Rinse it off, dip it in A1, you're good to go. 5 second rule story. Have you ever dropped something and ate it? Or maybe you don't observe the 5 second rule. I'd love to hear from you tonight as well. You can open up the talkback microphone on our iHeartRadio app. Just go to the KBET page and weigh in with

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I don't know what I'm going to do tomorrow, but I do know I want to sleep late, if that's possible. And I mowed the grass this morning, so I don't have to worry about that. But we'll talk about some ways you can celebrate the 4th. Coming up at 98.1 KVET.

0: So do you, are you like, you want to do your own fireworks? Because I don't. They're loud. I'm too slow to run away from them really quickly. I'm just, it's not happening. I'm all in on going to see some fireworks. Here's a couple of things. If you're like me, you want to check out. It's Big Frank at 98.1 KVET. Canyon Lake, fireworks show set for tomorrow night. Liberty on the Lake, 9:30, a big grand finale. So, hey, the water may be a little bit low, but the celebration is high. Canyon Lake tomorrow should be fun. San Marcos lighting up the night. They're going to keep it simple. The show's set to start about 9:30, and there's multiple spots around San Marcos where you can park and watch. No complicated planning. Just find your spot, kick back, and enjoy the show.
1: All-star Greg Monroe and championship coach Nancy Lieberman lead the Dallas Power against Corey Brewer and coach Rick Mahorn's Detroit Imps. Then Big Three All-star Dwight Howard and coach Nick Young bring the L.A. Riot against Jeremy Pargo and Gary Payton's Boston Ball Hogs. The game played the way you love. 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

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I got some great music lined up this hour. I'd love to get something off of you. Hit me up. 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

0: 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Do you have a funny or weird 5-second rule story, or what's the funniest place you've seen someone test or stick to the 5-second rule? We'd love to hear from you today.
1: The 5-second rule, food dropped on the floor and then put back on the grill quick to kill the germs.
0: Okay.
1: The first time I witnessed it, I'm like, oh no, you got to start that order all over. And they're like, oh no, 5-second rule. I'm thinking, oh my. They said, well, you know, you put it back on the grill, it flip it over, kills the germs of whatever was picked up off the floor, and you're good to go. And I'm thinking, oh, I don't ever want to eat here again.
0: All right, I think we need to make a list of places. We need to have the inside scoop on that. All right, 5-second rule story. Maybe you don't care. You drop something, if it's on the floor for 10 seconds, you're going to pick it up and eat it. Let us know. 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

0: 98.1 KVET, Big Frank in tonight. We'll get to Keith Urban. We'll get to Tim McGraw. They're all straight ahead as we roll through the country on this 3rd of July. 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

0: Mr. Strait at 98.1 KVET. Let's talk about some of the things happening in and around the ATX. Buta treating the 4th like a marathon, not a sprint. Bike parade in the morning. 4 o'clock, they've got bounce houses, food vendors, splash pads, live music, fireworks. Kind of perfect setup. You want to settle in somewhere and not bounce around all day. Of course, the big one, Auditorium Shores, the classic Austin skyline moment for the 4th. They're going to have music, food vendors, stuff for the kids, and fireworks over the water to finish it off. So whatever you have planned for the 4th, there's just a couple of things you can take in tomorrow.
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It's certainly going to be hoochie-coochie hot tomorrow. That's for sure. Thank you, Mr. Jackson. Big Frank in tonight. Austin, Texas is where we're at. And this is 98.1 KVET.

0: 98.1 KVET with Big Frank in tonight. We're talking the 5-second rule. Do you have a funny or weird 5-second rule story, or what's the funniest place you've seen someone test or stick to the 5-second rule? We'd love to hear from you today.
1: I remember there was one incident that a steak fell on the ground, and I watched the cook pick it up and put it back on the grill. And he's like, oh, it's just a steak. It's just a 5-second rule. And I'm like, no, you can't do that in a restaurant.
0: That is 100% agreement there. Sure to appreciate the call tonight. You can weigh in on this as well at 390-KVET or open up the TalkBack microphone, that on our iHeartRadio app, and tell me about the 5-second rule. Do you observe it? Have you ever seen someone that should observe it, not observe it?
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0: 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You might hear yourself on the air tonight.
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It's Big Frank. Thank you so much for listening in Westlake, the Domain, Barton Creek. We appreciate you. It's 98.1 KVET.

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My name is Big Frank. It's always a pleasure to spend a part of my evening with you. Remember that sweet tea solves most problems. God loves you, and I do too. Keep it right here, and keep it country on 98.1 KVET.

0: kill a deer or a buffalo. Just my arrow and my hickory bow. From 100 yards, don't you know? Wow, I do it all the time. They all gather around my teepee.
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Today, yesterday, Johnny Lee hit the big 8-0 on Friday. Here's Johnny looking for love in all the wrong places from the Urban Cowboy soundtrack. Thanks for staying up tonight.

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0: Got the redneck woman herself, Gretchen Wilson, who dropped some new music. She redid Here for the Party, one of her big hits, with Ella Langley. May have seen that on the CMA Fest special on ABC last week. And yeah, it's available now. You can own it. You can stream it. Gretchen doing Redneck Woman up next.
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And I wasn't there, but I saw pictures, video of this guy showing up for Alan Jackson at AJ's big farewell concert in Nashville last weekend. George Strait. We'll see all those highlights on NBC in December. Here's George. Does Fort Worth ever cross your mind?

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0: The American story is still being written, and we're proud to be part of that soundtrack. 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
1: On a warm summer's evening, on a train bound for nowhere, I met up with a gambler. 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

And if you've ever gotten potato cakes from Arby's, they're so good. 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

And Brad Paisley going to go out on the road this fall, taking along some outstanding musicians, some country musicians like Jake Worthington and Charlie Worsham. Going to go on the road with Brad Paisley. Here's Brad, and She's Everything.

couldn't have the toy till his nuggets were gone. A green traffic light turned straight to red. I hit my brakes and mumbled under my breath. His fries went a-flying and his orange drink covered his lap.

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She's up early. 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

Boston's all-time country favorites, 98.1 KVET. Can I be honest with you? I'm having breakfast right now. Half a donut. It's healthy. It's got chocolate, right?

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Happy 4th of July. Happy birthday, America. Getting up and starting to get the grill ready. Anybody smoking a brisket right now or a pork butt? Where's my invitation? That's what I'm asking. Colder weather, the Zach Brown Band. She

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I still think this is one of the best songs of all time in any music genre. 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How about you? Keith Whitley, When You Say Nothing at All.

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1: 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Alan Jackson and Wanted.
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Big plans today? You notice who my plans are? Follow me on Instagram at Bob Pickett Radio on Instagram. Let's get social, okay? Miranda Lambert and the house that built me.

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It's picking you together with your friends, your neighbors, family members, celebrate the 4th of July. What are you bringing? I'm bringing ice. I'm pretty good at bringing ice to any event.

0: Austin's all-time country favorites, 98.1 KVET. You're planning a little barbecue today for the 4th of July. You know what Amy says you've got to have?
1: We love to have ribs for our summer barbecue.
0: Oh, Amy, I'm ribs. Baby back ribs. That's what I'm thinking right there. I'm getting hungry. Dierks Bentley, free and easy down the road. I go. What do you have?

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Here's one on 98.1 KVET. I feel

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It's Austin's all-time country favorites, 98.1 KVET. It's Pickett. Good morning. You seen the video footage of that Amazon driver who drove across the front lawn? And that was more than mud on those tires, right? And video to prove that he did it, too. Brad Paisley, mud on the tires.

0: It's 98.1 Cave at Austin's all-time country favorites. Brooks and Dunn, brand new man. I'm Bob. Take it a little bit early? Yeah. Usually I like to sleep in on Saturday morning. Didn't do it today, of course, because I'm working, but I think my neighbors got up at early because I'm already hearing firecrackers going off next door. At least it's not the guy's mufflers, firecrackers. Okay. What are you doing? Big plans 4th of July? Let me know with our Talkback mic. You know where you can find our Talkback mic. 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If your AC isn't...
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0: Get ready for the wildest 4th of July yet. It's Fury on the 4th in Giddings, Texas. 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Feeling brave? 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Ask about a spot at the bull poker table with $1,000 going to the winner. Then, after the dust settles, enjoy a dance with music from Broken Alibi at Fireman's Park Pavilion, followed by fireworks at 10 p.m. Don't miss Fury on the 4th in Giddings.
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4: 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The Warriors, Heat, and Cavs also in the mix. Lakers reportedly are trading center DeAndre Ayton to the Wizards for guard John Hardy and 2 second-round picks in 31 and 32. The Knicks and Andre Drummond agree to a 1-year, $3.9 million deal. And the Chiefs' Travis Kelce and Taylor Swift tie the knot at Madison Square Garden. I'm Trey Bender.
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98.1 KVET, Austin's all-time country favorites. Well, I wonder what he's doing today, 4th of July. Probably spending time with the grandkids, right? No, he's not going to Amarillo. Couldn't even make it there by morning. George Strait with Amarillo by morning.

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0: 98.1 KVET, Austin's all-time country favorites. Good morning, I'm Bob Pickett. You've been sitting down. We'll stand up and do the dance with Trace.
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I'm Bob Pickett saying thanks to all of our KVIT listeners in Round Rock, Buda, Georgetown, Cedar Park, and every stop along the way. 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

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Happy 4th of July. Happy birthday, America. Anybody else having red, white, and blue cupcakes today, or is it just me?

0: 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Garth Brooks standing outside the fire. What is this with the countdown clock on Garth's website? 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I guess we'll find out what's going on tomorrow. 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

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July the 4th, you know what that means? Picnic time for this man, Willie Nelson. Yeah, he's holding his 4th July picnic in Austin. On the road again.

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0: It's 98.1 Cave at Austin's all-time country favorites. Okay, what did you say you're going to have to barbecue today to celebrate the 4th?
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Today, 4th of July, America's birthday. Tomorrow's going to be Recovery Sunday, I can tell you that, right? Well, I think a lot of us try to recover on Sundays anyway. That's what I love about Sundays. Craig Morgan.

0: 98.1 KVET, Austin's all-time country favorites. Alan Jackson, Where I Come From. That was the final song he sang on stage a week ago in Nashville to close out his farewell concert right there. Alan Jackson. I got some great memories of Alan Jackson. Man, I was there when he started his career years ago, and I wish I was there Saturday night, but we had a little family obligation. 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

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Did you hear that sound? No, it was my neighbor's muffler. Wasn't fireworks. Oh, too early for fireworks in my neighborhood anyway, but you just never know. Keith Whitley and Don't Close Your Eyes.

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Happy 4th of July.

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Well, in honor of our 250th birthday today, boy, there are some great deals out there. 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I'll run down a few of them before you come up here in two songs. You're now Jason Aldean.

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I'm Dave Taff with a big Texas hello to our listeners in Round Rock, Kyle, Cedar Park, Pflugerville, and all across Central Texas. 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

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Last Saturday was a farewell show, the last call to the Last Call Tour, and know that they did tape it. They did film it. Is that a television special? Going to happen sometimes, maybe in September. Look forward to seeing that. Here's Alan Jackson and Mercury Blues.

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I've got a rather appropriate talkback topic for today. Need your help with. We'll talk about it coming up in two songs. Right now, Lone Star. Put on.

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0: It's 98.1 KVET, Austin's all-time country favorite. Randy Travis, and on the other hand, Dave Taft here. Talk back topic today. I want to know what you think. It's a rather appropriate, timely. Are you a fireworks person, or would you rather see a drone show? Now, I'm nostalgic. 4th of July, it's got to be fireworks. But boy, you put on a good drone show, and I'd be there watching. I want to know what you think.
1: I have become a drone show person. I mean, with what they can do now, they're kind of sick. They're amazing. Like, I've seen some just incredible drones.
0: You know, I have too. But 4th of July, it's 4th of July. It's fireworks, right? It's like having, pizza for lunch today. No, you got to have a hot dog. You got to have a hamburger. You know, the all-American meal.
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Austin's all-time country favorites, 98.1 KVET. Talkback topic today, want to know, fireworks or drone shows? Got an answer coming up that I knew would be on the way. Saw this one coming. I'll share it with you coming up in two songs. Right now, it's Blake Shelton.

0: 98.1 KVET, Austin's all-time country favorite. Alan Jackson and Chattahoochee, Dave Taft here on your 4th of July with a talkback topic. I want to know, are you a drone show person or are you a fireworks person?
1: I used to love fireworks as a kid, and the minute I got a dog, can't stand them. Just stop shooting them. Like, maybe one night a year, but if you're going to do it 8 nights in a row, come on.
0: 8 nights in a row is excessive, and I get it. I had a dog that was so nervous around fireworks in those nights. And it got to be pretty bad because you try to find a room to keep them quiet, you know, so they could be a little more comfortable. I had a dog chew through a metal doorknob, was so anxious trying to get out. And it was not a big dog, maybe a little 40-pound dog, but absolutely hated fireworks. You know, you can talk to your vet. Sometimes they'll prescribe something for them. Also, those Thunder shirts I heard work pretty good.
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It's Austin's all-time country favorites, 98.1 KVAN. You know Blake Shelton is a big Keith Whitley fan? So much that he's working on a documentary about Keith. It's been a passion project. It's taken a little bit longer than expected. He says he's still moving forward.

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0: Austin's all-time country favorites, 98.1 KVET. Montgomery Gentry, something to be proud of. Dave Taft here on a 4th of July. Got a talkback topic going, which is rather timely for today. Would you prefer a fireworks display or, all the rage now, drone shows? Which way would you go?
1: I think I'm a fireworks person. A drone show... Drone shows are
0: kind of
1: dorky.
0: No, you know what? I get it. You know, they've evolved. But you see some of them online, I think, are absolutely fantastic. Now, I'm all about the fireworks today because it is the 4th of July. But if I came back tomorrow and someone said, we've got a drone show, I'd definitely check it out.
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Oh, no, I'm going to have to stay here a few more days. 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

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This song's starting to hit home a little bit. I got a daughter who's starting driver's training coming up in September. I just remember all the Facebook videos that I still see, the memories. Her riding in the car seat in the back, making the comments about my driving.

0: 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Faith Hill and Wild One, Dave Taft here. What are you grilling up today? 4th of July, backyard barbecue, maybe a driveway barbecue. To be honest, I don't get anywhere near the grill. Just don't have the patience for it. What was it last year? My dad came out and we said, okay, we're going to grill up. And my wife, Kate, went out to fire up the grill. My dad goes, no. I'm only eating if my son cooks it. I go, no. You won't be eating if your son cooks it because it'll be hard as a rock.
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0: 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It's that little red microphone button. Give it a click. Let me know what's on your mind. Here's the Zach Brown Band with Highway 20 Ride.
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It's 98.1 KVET. I'm Dave Tapp saying thanks to all our KVET listeners. Round Rock, Buda, Georgetown, Cedar Park, and every stop along the way. 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

Boston's all-time country favorites, 98.1 KVAC. And I was thinking, what is the most popular food for the 4th of July? Had it in my mind, then I looked it up. I was never so wrong in my entire life. Well, maybe. But in this case, way off base. I'll get you the list coming up in two songs. I think you'll be surprised, too. Right now, Josh Turner,

0: 98.1 KVET, Austin's all-time country favorite. Lone Star and Amazed, the Dave Taft here, and I'll say I was amazed. I was wondering, what are the most popular things? What are we cooking up today for our 4th of July barbecue? I instantly thought hot dogs and hamburgers. They're on the list, but not near the top. In fact, they're a little bit further down. Burgers was one of the very bottom items. Watermelon finished up ahead of burgers. And if you've ever grilled watermelon, oh, you know how good it is. If you haven't, just throw a piece on the grill while you're cooking up everything else. Try it. Trust me, you'll love it. Brats came in at number 7. Baked beans at number 6. Got to have some good baked beans. Hot dogs at number 5. Baby back ribs, more popular than hot dogs. Potato salad is one of those things I don't do. But however, the number one thing we're cooking up today kind of makes sense. I didn't even think about it, though. Corn.
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It's Austin's all-time country favorites, 98.1 K-Bad. I was just thinking about this. You know, corn, most popular item we're cooking up today. I always remember as a kid, driving by, past the farm, parents would always go, corn's got to be knee-high by the 4th.

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All right, enjoy your 4th of July. Have a safe one. Eat up. Be careful. And all-American songs like this one. Here's the Nitty Gritty Dirt Band of Fishing in the Dark.

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91K, that Austin's all-time country favorite. It's Pickett. I need to apologize for the noise in the background. Oh, it's not fireworks. It's my neighbor's muffler. He's got an old Mustang with a, I think the muffler's got to be older than the Mustang, but that's what you hear in the background right there, okay? Brad Paisley, The World.

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91 KVET, Austin's all-time country favorites. Can I just say this is one of my favorite duets of all time? And see, we have you too, we got something in common. 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Actually, we got a lot in common,